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Classic hits, Coast 101.1, End of the Line from Frozen Ghost on Epic 80s. Time now for this weekend's Epic 80s Spotlight on Bananarama. We're going to kick things off with the track that has become the unofficial anthem for a heat wave. Released in 1983, it took on a second life in 1984 when it was featured in the classic film The Karate Kid, officially breaking the band here in North America and sending Bananarama straight into the top 10. Here's what marimba riffs and those Bananarama harmonies sound like from the summer of 83, Cruel Summer, the Epic 80s Spotlight, Coast 101.1.

The Epic 80s Spotlight. Now, this one saw the girls team up with the hit-making production trio Stock, Aitken, and Waterman to reinvent a 1969 classic by a band called The Shocking Blue. Now, while their label was originally a bit hesitant about the cover, Bananarama insisted they were going to go do it anyway. Their instincts were spot on. It hit number one in the U.S. and in Canada. Venus, the Epic 80s Spotlight, Coast 101.1.

0: I did indeed hear a rumor wrapping up our Bananarama Spotlight. Before that, we took it to the top of the charts with Venus, and we started the set with the moody classic, Cruel Summer. Here's hoping it's a wonderful summer just ahead. I mean, even here in 2026, and in the month of May, Sarah and Karen of Bananarama are still proving that the band is pretty much forever. They've just wrapped up a string of sold-out European dates, and they're hinting at a special 80s Rewind Festival appearance later this summer to celebrate over 40 years of making the world dance around. Bananarama. Stick around. More epic 80s still to come. And you can head over to our Coast Facebook page or send us an email at epic80s@coast1011.com. Let us know your suggestions for who we might profile on any upcoming spotlights.
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10: Just a few clouds tonight, quite cool with widespread frost. Lows near zero, west to northwest winds at 15 to 25. Partly sunny skies tomorrow with a high near 12. Sunday night, look for partly cloudy skies, still chilly, plus one. It'll be a partly sunny sky on Monday with high temperatures near 12 degrees. I'm Precision Weather Meteorologist Ross Smirley for Coast 1011.

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That's Howard Jones and new song on Epic 80s. I'm Keith Soper. Coming up in about 10 minutes, I'm going to tell you why you can quit stressing about that 10,000-step goal on your fitness tracker. A brand new study says the magic number for keeping the weight off is actually lower than you might think. I've got the new math after the next three songs. Now, Boy Meets Girl, Epic 80s, Coast 101.1.

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0: Coast 101.1, Huey Lewis on the news. Heart and Soul, a track that's been pumping since 1983. You know, Huey and the Boys always had that kind of music that makes you want to get up and move around. And if that got you pacing around the room, you're actually a bit ahead of the curve. I was just reading an article from Euronews about a brand new study that's starting to shake up everything we thought we knew about fitness. For years, we've been told 10,000 steps is the magic number for health. And it turns out the real sweet spot for weight management is actually closer to 8,500 steps. Researchers found that while diet is the heavy hitter for initial weight loss, hitting that 8,500 step mark is actually the key to keeping that weight off long term. So whether you're taking a brisk walk or just dancing along to the radio, remember, you don't need to be a marathon runner to see those results. You just need a little bit of that Huey Lewis in the news, heart and soul. And about 8,500 steps to stay on track.
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7: Just a few clouds tonight, quite cool with widespread frost, lows near zero, west to northwest winds at 15 to 25. Partly sunny skies tomorrow with a high near 12. Sunday night, look for partly cloudy skies, still chilly, plus one. It'll be a partly sunny sky on Monday with high temperatures near 12 degrees. I'm Precision Weather Meteorologist Ross Smirley for Coast 101.1.

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Coast 101.1, Tom Cochran and Red Rider, Human Race, a song that's all about the struggle to keep your integrity. Now, while Tom was singing about a brave new world, this next track looked back at a very specific time and place to the winter of 1963 and the quiet shifts of a small town in the United Kingdom, and it features one of the very few oboe solos in all of pop history. It's the Dream Academy. Here's Life in a Northern Town, Epic 80s, Coast 101.1.

0: 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I'm Keith Soper. Now, fellow children of the 80s, dust off your lightsabers, because this week in 1980, this happened.
1: Join the further adventures of Luke Skywalker, Princess Leia, Han Solo, Lando Calrissian, C-3PO, R2-D2, and Chewbacca in a spectacular new episode of the continuing Star Wars saga. The Empire Strikes Back. Coming to your galaxy this summer.
0: The Empire Strikes Back, hitting theaters this week in 1980. Remember sitting in that dark theater, losing your mind when Vader dropped that ultimate family bombshell? Yeah. More Epic 80s and your Coast Precision Weather coming up after this.
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12: Just a few clouds tonight, quite cool with widespread frost, lows near zero, west to northwest winds at 15 to 25. Partly sunny skies tomorrow with a high near 12. Sunday night, look for partly cloudy skies, still chilly, plus one. It'll be a partly sunny sky on Monday with high temperatures near 12 degrees. I'm Precision Weather Meteorologist Ross Smirley for Coast 101.1.

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3: It is the final hour of this week's Epic 80s. I'm Keith Soper with Rat's signature anthem, Round and Round, from 1984. And this little puppy helped put hair metal on the music map, Coast 101.1.

New Order on Epic 80s and a Bizarre Love Triangle. Coming up in about 10 minutes, we're looking back at the time a daytime soap opera heartthrob stepped out of Genoa City and he went straight to the top of the charts. I'll tell you which movie helped also to make it happen. I've got more on that. Now, Slade, Run Runaway, a lost 80s classic from 1984, Coast 101.1.

0: Coast 1011. It is Epic 80s, Michael Damian, and Rock On, the song that officially turned 1989 into the year of the soap opera superhit. Now, most of us know Michael as Danny Romolotti from The Young and the Restless. That's a role he's been playing on and off for over 40 years now. However, in 1989, he took a break from the drama in Genoa City to record that cover for the cult classic film called Dream a Little Dream. It starred the duo of Corey Haim and Corey Feldman. And did you know the original Rock On was done without a guitar or any pianos? David Essex did it in 1973 without any guitars and no pianos. Now, Michael Damian's version, he did the exact opposite. And his gamble paid off. Michael Damian's version actually outcharted the original, hitting number one on the Billboard Hot 100. And even David Essex gave the cover his stamp of approval.
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7: Just a few clouds tonight, quite cool with widespread frost, lows near zero, west to northwest winds at 15 to 25. Partly sunny skies tomorrow with a high near 12. Sunday night, look for partly cloudy skies, still chilly, plus one. It'll be a partly sunny sky on Monday with high temperatures near 12 degrees. I'm Precision Weather Meteorologist Ross Murley for Coast 1011.

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I'm Keith, and if you want to get in touch with us, drop an email to epic80s@coast1011.com. Or you can leave a voicemail on the Coastline, 709-754-1101. Early 80s Canadian now, Harlequin, Epic 80s on the Coast.

Diamond, David Lee Roth, bringing a little West Coast sunshine to that Beach Boys classic. You know, Dave's all about breaking the rules and having a good time, right? However, our next artist has spent his entire career fighting the people who make those rules in the first place. For anyone who's ever felt like the man was leaning just a little too hard on him, get ready to stand your ground. John Mellencamp, The Authority Song, Epic 80s on the Coast.

0: Domo Arigato, indeed, Styx, and the lead single from their 1983 concept album, Kilroy Was Here. The song hit number 3 on the charts and gave us one of the most famous catchphrases in all of music history. I'm Keith Soper. Thanks for being here this weekend, or should I say, in the words of Mr. Roboto, Domo Arigato for listening. A few more epic 80s, and I've still got your Coast Precision weather just around the corner. What's in store for the rest of this weekend? Hang in there. Details coming right up.
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11: Just a few clouds tonight, quite cool with widespread frost, lows near zero, west to northwest winds at 15 to 25. Partly sunny skies tomorrow with a high near 12. Sunday night, look for partly cloudy skies, still chilly, plus one. It'll be a partly sunny sky on Monday with high temperatures near 12 degrees. I'm Precision Weather Meteorologist Ross Smirley for Coast 101.1.

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3: 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Partly sunny skies today, high 12 degrees. It's partly cloudy, dropping to 1 tonight. Again, partly sunny and 12 on Monday.

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9: 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Today, it's partly sunny and a high 12, partly cloudy for tonight, low 1, and Monday, partly sunny skies again with a high 12.

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4: 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Today is partly sunny with the high 12, partly cloudy, low 1 tonight. And it'll be partly sunny, again, high 12 on Monday.

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6: 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It's partly sunny, high 12 for today, partly cloudy tonight, dropping to 1, and partly sunny again for Monday, high 12 degrees.

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10: 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It'll be partly sunny with a high 12 for today, partly cloudy, dropping to 1 tonight, and another partly sunny day on Monday, the high 12.

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10: 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Today we get partly sunny skies and high 12. It's partly cloudy, dropping to 1 tonight. Partly sunny for Monday, high 12.

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5: 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We get partly sunny skies today, the high 12 degrees. Tonight, it'll be partly cloudy and down to 1, partly sunny and 12 on Monday.

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8: 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Today will be partly sunny, the high 12 degrees, partly cloudy, low 1 for tonight, and another partly sunny day for Monday, high 12.

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3: 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Today we get partly sunny skies and a high up to 12. It's partly cloudy, down to 1 tonight. And Monday, partly sunny, high 12 degrees.

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9: 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It's partly sunny, high 12 for today, partly cloudy, and 1 tonight. Monday, partly sunny skies, back up to 12 degrees.

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7: 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Partly sunny for today with a high 12 degrees. It's partly cloudy, down to 1 tonight. And another partly sunny day for Monday. The high back up to 12 degrees.

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13: 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Partly sunny for today, the high 12 degrees. Tonight will be partly cloudy and a low 1, and partly sunny on Monday.

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13: 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Partly sunny day today with a high 12. It's partly cloudy, low 1 tonight. And partly sunny again on Monday, high 12.

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9: 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It's partly sunny for today with a high of 12, partly cloudy, low 1 tonight. And Monday, it's partly sunny again, high 12 degrees.

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13: 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Today, it's partly sunny and a high up to 12. Partly cloudy for tonight, low 1, and partly sunny again Monday with a high 12 degrees.

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12: 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Partly sunny and 12 degrees today. Partly cloudy tonight, low 1. Monday, partly sunny skies again, high 12.

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22: 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It's partly sunny, 12 for today. Partly cloudy tonight, low 1, and partly sunny Monday, high 12.

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1: It's L.A. guitarist Nils with Alley Cat on Cool Jazz on the Coast.

Los Angeles guitarist Nils with the title track of his 2015 album, Alley Cat, starting off this edition of Cool Jazz on the Coast. Hi, I'm Bill Sharp with 3 hours of great smooth jazz and R&B music to help make your Sunday cool. In this program, I'll mark the birthdays of Bob Dylan, Patti LaBelle, Mindy Abeer, and late great musicians Miles Davis and Peggy Lee. I've got a modern-day tribute to Frank Sinatra by jazz artist John Pizzarelli in my Crooner's Corner. And I'll also mark the recent passing of iconic St. John's musician, businessman, and my fellow bruiser, John Hutton. So, with all of that on the agenda, let's get to it. Diana Krall is standing by with the Irving Berlin standard, Blue Skies. Then it's Sunrise by Trombone Shorty. And Vancouver's Alex Kuba completes the set with 1, 2, 3, 4. But Boz Skaggs gets it all moving now with Mixed Up, Shook Up Girl on the Coast.

0: That was Alex Cuba counting 1, 2, 3, 4. Before that, Sunrise by Trombone Shorty, Diana Krall's jazzy version of Blue Skies, and Mixed Up Shook Up Girl by the great Boz Scaggs, all on Cool Jazz on the Coast.
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13: Today, with a mixture of sunshine and cloud cover, the high temperature reaching 11. Tonight, partly cloudy, it'll be chilly, the low temperature down to 1. Monday, mostly sunny skies, the high temperature up to 12. For Monday night, partly cloudy skies, the low temperature near 2. Tuesday, mainly cloudy, with a high temperature around 7. I'm Precision Weather Meteorologist Steve Adamson for Coast 101.1.
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0: I'm Bill Sharp, and you're listening to Cool Jazz on the Coast. For this program, I'll be spinning some music and artists that you may not be familiar with. So I posted the set list for you on facebook.com/coast1011. All right, now it's an all-Canadian choice of tunes as Montreal native Gino Vannelli performs his summer 1978 hit, I Just Wanna Stop. Then another Montreal artist, the beautiful and talented Nikki Yanofsky, completes the set with her great medley of Led Zeppelin's Fool in the Rain and the old standard Sunny Side of the Street. But Ontario guitarist Rob Tardick starts it off with his 2022 instrumental, Brilla Brillante, now on the Coast.

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3: Thanks for tuning in to Cool Jazz on the Coast. All right, now I've got a set of 1960s remakes for you as the British acid jazz group Morcheeba do a modern-day take on Tommy James' 1968 hit Crystal Blue Persuasion. Then American singer Mark Kahn completes the set with his 2010 jazzy restructure of the Box Tops 1967 number one, The Letter. But Boney James and Rick Braun starts it off with their 2000 take on Hugh Masekela's 1968 hit Raisin in the Grass on Cool Jazz on the Coast.
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0: It was Mark Conn with The Letter, Crystal Blue Persuasion by Morcheeba, and Boney James and Rick Bronze redo of Grazing in the Grass. 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
12: Today, with a mixture of sunshine and cloud cover, the high temperature reaching 11. Tonight, partly cloudy. It'll be chilly. The low temperature down to 1. Monday, mostly sunny skies. The high temperature up to 12. For Monday night, partly cloudy skies. The low temperature near 2. Tuesday, mainly cloudy with a high temperature around 7. I'm Precision Weather Meteorologist Steve Adamson for Coast 101.1.
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0: I'm Bill Sharp with a combined edition of the Sinatra Session and my Crooner's Corner for you now on Cool Jazz on the Coast, as I feature a few tunes from American jazz guitarist and vocalist John Pizzarelli's tribute to Old Blue Eyes entitled Dear Mr. Sinatra. John Pizzarelli has appeared on more than 40 albums by other recording artists and has recorded over 20 of his own albums, including his 2006 tribute to the chairman of the board, Dear Mr. Sinatra, on which he is backed by the John Clayton, Jeff Hamilton Jazz Orchestra. Focusing on songs that were specifically written for Old Blue Eyes, Dear Mr. Sinatra is in many ways the most personal of all the Sinatra tributes available. It is a musical fan letter without the usual reference. Pizzarelli reshapes the material to fit his own personality, and his guitar playing is as much a part of that as his singing is. Even as he asserts his own style on some Sinatra classics, Pizzarelli subtly conveys his affection for Sinatra in his phrasing and guitar playing. Have a listen as I spin his arrangements of the Sinatra album titles Nice and Easy, Ring-a-Ding-Ding, and it begins with How About You, now on the coast.

0: Ring-a-ding-ding. Nice and easy. And how about you? All from Dear Mr. Sinatra, John Pizzarelli's tribute to Old Blue Eyes in my Crooner's Corner on Cool Jazz on the Coast.
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0: It's trumpeter extraordinaire Rick Braun with Give It All You've Got on Cool Jazz on the Coast.

That's veteran jazz trumpeter Rick Braun with his very recent number one remake of Chuck Mangione's instrumental Give It All You've Got, starting off hour two of Cool Jazz on the Coast. I've got more new and recent music for you in this set. Vancouver trumpeter and singer Bria Skomberg is standing by with her new Mel Torme Coming Home medley. That's followed by this week's number five jazz chart instrumental, Take Your Time, by Felicia Ray. And Bruno Mars completes the set with Cha-Cha from his current album, The Romantic. But modern-day singer and pianist Charlie Puth, along with his guest Michael McDonald, gets it all moving again with their new release, Love in Exile, now on the Coast.

0: That was Bruno Mars with Cha Cha. Before that, Take Your Time by Felicia Rae, Bria Skamberg's medley, Coming Home, and You'd Be So Nice to Come Home To, and Love in Exile by Charlie Puth and Michael McDonald. All new and recent music on Cool Jazz on the Coast.
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3: 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And I am here at my first stop of the day, which is over at the Royal Canadian Legion, Branch 1 on Black Marsh Road. And I am checking out their weekly Sunday flea market. 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There are so many people, especially today. 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So make sure you get a ballot filled out at the cruiser. 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
12: Today, with a mixture of sunshine and cloud cover, the high temperature reaching 11. Tonight, partly cloudy. It'll be chilly. The low temperature down to 1. Monday, mostly sunny skies. The high temperature up to 12. For Monday night, partly cloudy skies. The low temperature near 2. Tuesday, mainly cloudy with a high temperature around 7. I'm Precision Weather Meteorologist Steve Adamson for Coast 1011.
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0: Hey, I'm Bill Sharp, and you're listening to Cool Jazz on the Coast. 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And it's more very recent all-Toronto music for you in this set. young Alicia Cara and her guest, the great Norah Jones, are standing by with their new smooth jazz single, I'm in Trouble. Then Canadian singers Anthony D'Alessandro and Katie Georg complete the set with their new version of the jazz standard, East of the Sun and West of the Moon. But veteran session guitarist Mike Francis starts it off with his new instrumental version of the 1960s bossa nova classic, The Girl from Ipanema. Now, on the coast.

stargazing with its stare at the moon. All night until the sun takes its place in the sky. You need to know that you've made me so very happy. There's nothing in the world I won't do, just as long as what I'm doing for you. What do you say we start a family?

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1: 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But veteran jazz pianist Bob James starts it off with his spring 2024 instrumental The Secret Drawer, now on Coast 101.1.

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10: Today, with a mixture of sunshine and cloud cover, the high temperature reaching 11. Tonight, partly cloudy, it'll be chilly, the low temperature down to 1. Monday, mostly sunny skies, the high temperature up to 12. For Monday night, partly cloudy skies, the low temperature near 2. Tuesday, mainly cloudy, with a high temperature around 7. I'm Precision Weather Meteorologist Steve Adamson for Coast 101.1.
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11: 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As most of you know by now, last Friday, May the 15th, the province lost a pillar of Newfoundland and Labrador's music industry, musician and real estate agent John Hutton. For many years, John also owned Hutton's Music in St. John's and was one of the founders of Music NL and the province's very own music download website. But Hutton was also a super personality and a friend and mentor to many. And personally, he was one of my closest friends. We began performing together as far back as 1968, played in groups through the 1970s and 80s, and in 1991, the two of us joined John Bolas and Tony Costello to form the well-known local group Billy and the Bruisers, who will soon be marking their 35th anniversary in music. To say that we and his many friends and family will miss John's music, humor, and his very presence is an understatement. But his influence will still be felt in the music industry in our province for years to come. We will celebrate John's life with music performed by many of his friends tonight at the JAG Soundhouse, and everyone is welcome to attend. John's favorite band was the Beatles, and I'll spin smooth jazz and reggae versions of two of his favorite tunes now. We'll go to break time with Joss Stone's recent take of the iconic hit, Here Comes the Sun. First, give a listen to the Rippingtons jazzing up While My Guitar Gently Weeps, now on the coast. While my

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premier sax lady Mindy Abeer with her 2026 smooth jazz instrumental Nouveau Soul, starting off hour three of Cool Jazz on the Coast. An American saxophonist, vocalist, radio host, and author, Mindy Abeer, celebrated her 57th birthday yesterday, May 23rd. Mindy is a popular and in high demand solo artist whose career has produced 10 number one radio singles, 2 number one Billboard jazz CDs, and 4 more solo CDs that have landed number 5 and above on the Billboard Contemporary Jazz charts. Some other great artists' birthdays happened around this time in May as well, including Grammy Award winning singer, songwriter, and actress Patti LaBelle, who turns 82 today, May 24th. Referred to as the Godmother of Soul, LaBelle began her career in the early 1960s as a lead singer and frontwoman for the vocal group Patti LaBelle and the Bluebells, which later became simply LaBelle. In the early 70s, they released the U.S. number one hit Lady Marmalade. After the group disbanded in 1977, LaBelle began a solo career, achieving mainstream success. Her career has spanned 50 years, and she has won 2 Grammy Awards and has been inducted into the Grammy Hall of Fame, the Hollywood Walk of Fame, and the Black Music and Entertainment Walk of Fame, and finally the Apollo Theater Hall of Fame. Rolling Stone includes her on their list of the 100 greatest singers of all time. American singer, songwriter, actor, and visual artist Bob Dylan also celebrates his 85th B-Day today, May 24th. Described as one of the greatest songwriters of all time, Dylan has been a major figure in popular culture over his 69-year career. With an estimated 125 million records sold worldwide, he is one of the best-selling musicians of all time and has been inducted into the Rock and Roll Hall of Fame, Nashville Songwriters Hall of Fame, and the Songwriters Hall of Fame, and received the Presidential Medal of Freedom. And of special note, legendary American trumpeter, bandleader, and composer Miles Davis was born 100 years ago, this coming Tuesday, May 26th. Davis is among the most influential and acclaimed figures in the history of jazz and 20th century music. His legacy extends to all forms of jazz and into rock, funk, classical, and hip-hop. In 1987, he won a Grammy Award for Best Jazz Instrumental Performance, and in 1970 received a Grammy Lifetime Achievement Award. And finally, multiple Grammy Award winning and legendary jazz and popular singer, songwriter, and actress Miss Peggy Lee was born 106 years ago on May 26th as well. Nicknamed the Queen of American Pop Music, and in her career spanning nearly 5 decades, Lee recorded more than 1,100 masters and co-wrote more than 270 songs. In 1956, she received the Academy Award nomination for her role in the 1955 movie Pete Kelly's Blues. That same year, she was also nominated for a Primetime Emmy Award. From 1957 until her final disc in 1972, Lee produced a steady stream of 2 or 3 albums per year. Her most famous song was the 1958 recording Fever. To mark all these great artists' special days, I'll spin some of their music now. Bob Dylan teams up with the great Barbara Streisand on their 2025 recording of the old jazz standard, The Very Thought of You. That's followed by the great Miles Davis and his version of Cyndi Lauper's classic, Time After Time. And Patti LaBelle completes the set with her 1970s soul hit, Lady Marmalade. But the great Peggy Lee gets it all moving again with her 1958 classic, Fever, now on the Coast.

0: Andy LaBelle with Lady Marmalade. Before that, Time After Time by Miles Davis, Bob Dylan and Barb Streisand with The Very Thought of You, and Fever by the late but very great Peggy Lee, all on Cool Jazz on the Coast.
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3: 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It's Jenna Bowering here, your 2026 Summer on the Coast cruiser host, and I'm very excited to say that it is officially that time of year when the St. John's Farmers Market has their record fair, and that is exactly where I am right now. And if you can't tell from the excitement in my voice, I cannot wait to head inside and probably spend way too much money on records. Come and check it out. It is here at the St. John's Farmers Market from 10 to 4 today. You'll spot me here in the 2026 Hyundai Palisade Hybrid. 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And make sure to always get one of my ballots filled out too, because you could be the lucky winner of a $300 gas card from Petro Canada North Atlantic Orange Stores with Steers Insurance. 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
16: Today, with a mixture of sunshine and cloud cover, the high temperature reaching 11. Tonight, partly cloudy. It'll be chilly. The low temperature down to 1. Monday, mostly sunny skies. The high temperature up to 12. For Monday night, partly cloudy skies. The low temperature near 2. Tuesday, mainly cloudy with a high temperature around 7. I'm Precision Weather Meteorologist Steve Adamson for Coast 101.1.
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0: I'm Bill Sharp, and you're listening to Cool Jazz on the Coast. People often tell me that they love to hear many of the jazzy remakes that I spin of former radio hits, so I've got another set of them for you now, performed by Canadian musicians. Toronto's Mark Jordan is standing by with a 2023 remake of the Tears for Fears 80s hit Everybody Wants to Rule the World. Then the Jamaican-Canadian group Regaddiction completes the set with their autumn 2022 version of Neil Young's Heart of Gold. But Vancouver trumpeter Gabriel Hasselbeck starts it off with his 2021 instrumental take of Sade's Hang On to Your Love, now on the Coast.

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3: I'm Bill Sharp with more new and recent music for you now on Cool Jazz on the Coast. Canadian new age jazz and soul singer Alyssa Plaza is standing by with her autumn 2025 single, East Side. Then the smooth jazz group Architects of Sound complete the set with their recent redo of Robert Palmer's 1980s hit, Every Kind of People. But veteran sax and flute player Najee starts it off with his new jazz chart instrumental, Catch a Feeling, now on the Coast.

0: That was The Architects of Sound with Every Kind of People, Alyssa Plaza's release, East Side, and Catch a Feeling by Najee.
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10: Today, with a mixture of sunshine and cloud cover, the high temperature reaching 11. Tonight, partly cloudy, it'll be chilly, the low temperature down to 1. Monday, mostly sunny skies, the high temperature up to 12. For Monday night, partly cloudy skies, the low temperature near 2. Tuesday, mainly cloudy with a high temperature around 7. I'm Precision Weather Meteorologist Steve Adamson for Coast 101.1.
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0: Hey, you're tuned to Cool Jazz on the Coast. And last week, we got the announcement that Canadian icon Amanda Marshall will be performing in July at Churchill Square, along with the Chicks. So right now, I'll spin a song that she will be performing at that show. From her album, Heavy Lifting, it's Amanda Marshall with Not a Love Song. Now, on the Coast.

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1: That was Amanda Marshall with Not a Love Song. Thanks for tuning in to this edition of Cool Jazz on the Coast. 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Seeing that today is officially May 24th, the birthday of England's great queen, Victoria, I'll finish up the show with British acid jazz group Beggar & Co. with their original Victoria Park. Until next Sunday, I'm Bill Sharp, and I hope that you've enjoyed the music.

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5: Welcome aboard. I'm Keith Soper, and we're deep diving into the neon lights and some of the hits that the 80s gave us. Here's a track that filled many a dance floor in 1985, Dead or Alive. Welcome to Epic 80s on the Coast.

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1: 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You can always keep up with that over on our Coast Facebook page. Right now, you're going to spot me at one of my favorite events of the whole summer. 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And of course, get one of those ballots filled out with me as well, because you've got a chance at winning $300 in gas from Petro Canada North Atlantic Orange Stores with Steers Insurance. 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

0: creating his buzz, the pride of Sarnia, Ontario, Kim Mitchell, telling us exactly why he's on rock and roll duty. And I think we can all agree, Kim doing a great job. I'm Keith Soper. Now a track that reminds us that even in the 1980s, the bottom line usually won out. Cyndi Lauper, Money Changes Everything. 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

0: She was a powerhouse of the 1980s, Pat Benatar, with the 1985 anthem, Invincible. Now, did you know that while most people recognize that song as the theme from the cult classic film The Legend of Billie Jean, it actually served as a massive turning point for Pat Benatar's sound. It was one of the first times that Pat leaned into that wall of sound production, moving away from her hard rock club roots. And here's the kicker. Pat Benatar actually didn't like the movie The Legend of Billie Jean at all, but the song became so associated with the Fair is Fair movement in the movie, and it earned her a 1985 Grammy nomination for Best Female Rock Vocal Performance anyway. I'm Keith Soper. Epic 80s rolls on. I've got NXS and a look at your Coast Precision weather up next.
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12: Today, with a mixture of sunshine and cloud cover, the high temperature reaching 11. Tonight, partly cloudy, it'll be chilly, the low temperature down to 1. Monday, mostly sunny skies, the high temperature up to 12. For Monday night, partly cloudy skies, the low temperature near 2. Tuesday, mainly cloudy, with a high temperature around 7. I'm Precision Weather Meteorologist Steve Adamson for Coast 101.1.

giving you what you need. That is In Excess. It's Epic 80s. I'm Keith Soper. We do it every Saturday night and Sunday afternoon. Time to break out the gold lamé suit and maybe even a little champagne. Back to 1982. Poison Arrow, ABC, Coast 1011.

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6: 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On the coast.

Vancouver's Doug and the Slugs on Epic 80's Making It Work. Now, something a little more supernatural. Dearly beloved, we are gathered here today to get through this thing called life. And nobody did it with more style than the purple one. To get through this thing called life. And nobody did it with more style

0: Coast 101.1. It is a kind of magic. Queen, and that's the title track from that great album that released in 1986. Now, here at the Coast, we want to bring a little bit of magic to your day, and we can't do it without you. Now, maybe you've got a story about the first time you heard Queen, or you want to challenge us with a deep cut for a lost 80s treasure, maybe, for an upcoming episode of Epic 80s. A couple of ways that you can get hold of us. Shoot a message over to Epic80s at coast1011.com or call the coastline if you'd rather use your vocal cords. That's totally okay. Leave us a message at 709-754-1101. We'd love to hear from you. Tell us what you're up to, maybe what you're listening to, or just reach out to say hi.
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8: Today, with a mixture of sunshine and cloud cover, the high temperature reaching 11. Tonight, partly cloudy. It'll be chilly. The low temperature down to 1. Monday, mostly sunny skies. The high temperature up to 12. For Monday night, partly cloudy skies. The low temperature near 2. Tuesday, mainly cloudy with a high temperature around 7. I'm Precision Weather Meteorologist Steve Adamson for Coast 101.1.

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Billy Ocean bringing those tropical temperatures with his Caribbean Queen. And honestly, Billy's got the right idea. Look out the window. The gray, hopefully giving way on a more permanent basis. That mercury starting to climb up a bit. Yeah, we are officially trading in the heavy coats for a bit of summer sun. And if you're planning on hitting the water to celebrate the season, let's hope your boat's a little more seaworthy than this one from 1982. Setting sail with the Finn Brothers and Split Ends. Here's 6 months in a leaky boat, Epic 80s, Coast 1011.

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0: Epic 80s on Classic Hits, Coast 101.1, Peter Gabriel, and In Your Eyes. I'm Keith Soper. Coming up in about 10 minutes from now, we'll celebrate the trio that holds the record for the most chart entries by an all-female group in history, Bananarama. They started in the London Underground, and by the late 80s, the girls were in every dance club and pretty much on every radio station. Yeah, the ultimate girl group of the decade. And we're also going to check in on how they're still hitting the stage here in 2026. The Bananarama Spotlight coming up in about 10 minutes.
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4: Today, with a mixture of sunshine and cloud cover, the high temperature reaching 11. Tonight, partly cloudy, it'll be chilly, the low temperature down to 1. Monday, mostly sunny skies, the high temperature up to 12. For Monday night, partly cloudy skies, the low temperature near 2. Tuesday, mainly cloudy with a high temperature around 7. I'm Precision Weather Meteorologist Steve Adamson for Coast 101.1.

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Classic Hits, Coast 101.1, End of the Line from Frozen Ghost on Epic 80s. Time now for this weekend's Epic 80s Spotlight on Bananarama. We're going to kick things off with the track that has become the unofficial anthem for a heat wave. Released in 1983, it took on a second life in 1984 when it was featured in the classic film The Karate Kid, officially breaking the band here in North America and sending Bananarama straight into the top 10. Here's what marimba riffs and those Bananarama harmonies sound like from the summer of 83, Cruel Summer, the Epic 80 Spotlight, Coast 101.

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Now, this one saw the girls team up with the hit-making production trio Stock, Aitken, and Waterman to reinvent a 1969 classic by a band called The Shocking Blue. Now, while their label was originally a bit hesitant about the cover, Bananarama insisted they were going to go do it anyway. Their instincts were spot on. It hit number one in the U.S. and in Canada. 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

0: I did indeed hear a rumor wrapping up our Bananarama Spotlight. Before that, we took it to the top of the charts with Venus, and we started the set with the moody classic, Cruel Summer. Here's hoping it's a wonderful summer just ahead. I mean, even here in 2026, and in the month of May, Sarah and Karen of Bananarama are still proving that the band is pretty much forever. They've just wrapped up a string of sold-out European dates, and they're hinting at a special 80s Rewind Festival appearance later this summer to celebrate over 40 years of making the world dance around. Bananarama, stick around. More epic 80s still to come. And you can head over to our Coast Facebook page or send us an email at epic80s@coast1011.com. Let us know your suggestions for who we might profile on any upcoming spotlights.
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9: Today, with a mixture of sunshine and cloud cover, the high temperature reaching 11. Tonight, partly cloudy, it'll be chilly, the low temperature down to 1. Monday, mostly sunny skies, the high temperature up to 12. For Monday night, partly cloudy skies, the low temperature near 2. Tuesday, mainly cloudy, with a high temperature around 7. I'm Precision Weather Meteorologist Steve Adamson for Coast 101.1.

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1: 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It's Jenna Bowering here, your 2026 Summer on the Coast cruiser host. I'm checking in with you now on my Samsung S25 FE smartphone from Eastcom Cellular, and I am here just chilling out at Manuel's River Trail in CBS. This is definitely a very popular spot today. There's loads of people parked here. So if you're in the area, come on over to the Manuel's River Trail. Spot me in the 2026 Hyundai Palisade Hybrid. As always, the cruiser is loaded up with prizes like coasts, swag, and goodies from CAA Atlantic. 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And don't forget, anytime you're at the cruiser, to get one of my ballots filled out, because you could be the lucky winner of not just $150 in gas, but $300 in gas from Petro Canada North Atlantic Orange Stores with Steers Insurance. Bill and Carolyn are going to announce the lucky winner tomorrow morning at 7:30. 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

That's Howard Jones and new song on Epic 80s. I'm Keith Soper. Coming up in about 10 minutes, I'm going to tell you why you can quit stressing about that 10,000 step goal on your fitness tracker. A brand new study says the magic number for keeping the weight off is actually lower than you might think. I've got the new math after the next three songs. Now, Boy Meets Girl, Epic 80s, Coast 101.1.

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0: Coast 101.1, Huey Lewis on the News. Heart and Soul, a track that's been pumping since 1983. You know, Huey and the Boys always had that kind of music that makes you want to get up and move around. And if that got you pacing around the room, you're actually a bit ahead of the curve. I was just reading an article from Euronews about a brand new study that's starting to shake up everything we thought we knew about fitness. For years, we've been told 10,000 steps is the magic number for health. And it turns out the real sweet spot for weight management is actually closer to 8,500 steps. Researchers found that while diet is the heavy hitter for initial weight loss, hitting that 8,500 step mark is actually the key to keeping that weight off long term. So whether you're taking a brisk walk or just dancing along to the radio, remember, you don't need to be a marathon runner to see those results. You just need a little bit of that Huey Lewis in the News, Heart and Soul. And about 8,500 steps to stay on track.
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7: Today, with a mixture of sunshine and cloud cover, the high temperature reaching 11. Tonight, partly cloudy. It'll be chilly. The low temperature down to 1. Monday, mostly sunny skies. The high temperature up to 12. For Monday night, partly cloudy skies. The low temperature near 2. Tuesday, mainly cloudy with a high temperature around 7. I'm Precision Weather Meteorologist Steve Adamson for Coast 101.1.

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Coast 101.1, Tom Cochran and Red Ryder, Human Race, a song that's all about the struggle to keep your integrity. Now, while Tom was singing about a brave new world, this next track looked back at a very specific time and place to the winter of 1963 and the quiet shifts of a small town in the United Kingdom, and it features one of the very few oboe solos in all of pop history. It's the Dream Academy. Here's Life in a Northern Town, Epic 80s, Coast 101.1.

0: Epic 80s on Classic Hits, Coast 101.1. I'm Keith Soper. Now, fellow children of the 80s, dust off your lightsabers, because this week in 1980, this happened.
1: Join the further adventures of Luke Skywalker, Princess Leia, Han Solo, Lando Calrissian, C-3PO, R2-D2, and Chewbacca in a spectacular new episode of the continuing Star Wars saga, The Empire Strikes Back. Coming to your galaxy this summer.
0: The Empire Strikes Back, hitting theaters this week in 1980. Remember sitting in that dark theater, losing your mind when Vader dropped that ultimate family bombshell? Yeah, more epic 80s and your Coast Precision Weather coming up after this.
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10: Today, with a mixture of sunshine and cloud cover, the high temperature reaching 11. Tonight, partly cloudy, it'll be chilly, the low temperature down to 1. Monday, mostly sunny skies, the high temperature up to 12. For Monday night, partly cloudy skies, the low temperature near 2. Tuesday, mainly cloudy with a high temperature around 7. I'm Precision Weather Meteorologist Steve Adamson for Coast 101.1.

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3: It is the final hour of this week's Epic 80s. I'm Keith Soper with Rat's signature anthem, Round and Round, from 1984. 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
1: Good Sunday afternoon. How is it going? This is Jenna Bowering here, your 2026 Summer on the Coast cruiser host. I'm checking in with you now on my Samsung S25 FE smartphone from Eastcom Cellular. And at the moment, I am heading back into St. John's. I'm actually almost at my last stop for the day, which is up at Signal Hill. The weekend is coming to an end, so you know this is my last stop for my weekend, keeping the tradition alive. This is my favorite way to end off a very successful cruising weekend. Very soon, you will see me cruising on up to Signal Hill in the 2026 Hyundai Palisade Hybrid, so make sure when you spot me, come on over and say hi. I have got Coast swag to give away, as well as prizes from Egg Farmers Newfoundland and Labrador. 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

New Order on Epic 80s and a bizarre love triangle. Coming up in about 10 minutes, we're looking back at the time a daytime soap opera heartthrob stepped out of Genoa City and he went straight to the top of the charts. I'll tell you which movie helped also to make it happen. I've got more on that. Now, Slade, Run Runaway, a lost 80s classic from 1984, Coast 101.1.

0: Coast 1011. It is Epic 80s, Michael Damian, and Rock On, the song that officially turned 1989 into the year of the soap opera superhit. Now, most of us know Michael as Danny Romolotti from The Young and the Restless. That's a role he's been playing on and off for over 40 years now. However, in 1989, he took a break from the drama in Genoa City to record that cover for the cult classic film called Dream a Little Dream. It starred the duo of Corey Haim and Corey Feldman. And did you know the original Rock On was done without a guitar or any pianos? David Essex did it in 1973 without any guitars and no pianos. Now, Michael Damian's version, he did the exact opposite. And his gamble paid off. Michael Damian's version actually outcharted the original, hitting number one on the Billboard Hot 100. And even David Essex gave the cover his stamp of approval.
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8: Today, with a mixture of sunshine and cloud cover, the high temperature reaching 11. Tonight, partly cloudy, it'll be chilly, the low temperature down to 1. Monday, mostly sunny skies, the high temperature up to 12. For Monday night, partly cloudy skies, the low temperature near 2. Tuesday, mainly cloudy with a high temperature around 7. I'm Precision Weather Meteorologist Steve Adamson for Coast 1011.

DeBarge and the Rhythm of the Night. I'm Keith, and if you want to get in touch with us, drop an email to epic80s@coast1011.com, or you can leave a voicemail on the Coastline, 709-754-1101. Early 80s Canadian now, Harlequin, Epic 80s on the Coast.

Diamond, David Lee Roth, bringing a little West Coast sunshine to that Beach Boys classic. You know, Dave's all about breaking the rules and having a good time, right? However, our next artist has spent his entire career fighting the people who make those rules in the first place. For anyone who's ever felt like the man was leaning just a little too hard on him, get ready to stand your ground. John Mellencamp, the Authority song, Epic 80s on the Coast.

0: Domo Arigato, indeed, Styx, and the lead single from their 1983 concept album, Kilroy Was Here. The song hit number 3 on the charts and gave us one of the most famous catchphrases in all of music history. I'm Keith Soper. Thanks for being here this weekend, or should I say, in the words of Mr. Roboto, Domo Arigato for listening. A few more epic 80s, and I've still got your Coast Precision weather just around the corner. What's in store for the rest of this weekend? Hang in there. Details coming right up.
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14: Today, with a mixture of sunshine and cloud cover, the high temperature reaching 11. Tonight, partly cloudy. It'll be chilly. The low temperature down to 1. Monday, mostly sunny skies. The high temperature up to 12. For Monday night, partly cloudy skies. The low temperature near 2. Tuesday, mainly cloudy with a high temperature around 7. I'm Precision Weather Meteorologist Steve Adamson for Coast 101.1.

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0: Coast 101, Ace of Base with the sign. Hey, it's Rick, and Sunday afternoon, not a bad day outside. Had some nice sunshine, a little bit warmer, too. Here's Daniel Powder on the coast.
1: Where is the

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1: 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And I will continue to keep you updated all summer long. For the last hour of my cruising day, you will spot me up here chilling out at Signal Hill in the 2026 Hyundai Palisade Hybrid. 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Bill and Carolyn will announce the lucky winner tomorrow morning at 7:30. And tune in later this week to see where you can find me next. For Summer on the Coast 2026 with Leon's Furniture, I'm Jenna Bowring for Classic Hits Coast 1011.
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0: Coast 101.1, there's Someday from Nickelback, and it's Rick Bailey on your Sunday afternoon. And, tomorrow could be just the day that you win a $300 gas card from Petro-Canada, North Atlantic, and Orange Store, compliments of Steers Insurance. Up for grabs, of course, with Summer on the Coast 2026 with Leon's Furniture. 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
16: Today, with a mixture of sunshine and cloud cover, the high temperature reaching 11. Tonight, partly cloudy, it'll be chilly, the low temperature down to 1. Monday, mostly sunny skies, the high temperature up to 12. For Monday night, partly cloudy skies. The low temperature near 2. Tuesday, mainly cloudy with a high temperature around 7. I'm Precision Weather Meteorologist Steve Adamson for Coast 101.1.

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Hey, it's Rick Bailey. And here's a throwback to the 80s with the Bangles. 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

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Hey there, you're with Rick. Here's Eurythmics and Sweet Dreams on Coast 101.

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0: It's Coast 101. There's Kyrie from Mr. Mister. Hi there. My name's Rick. More great music coming up after 5. Got some Jan Arden, The Boss, and Tom Petty and the Heartbreakers. We'll check in with your Coast Precision Weather up next.
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15: Today, with a mixture of sunshine and cloud cover, the high temperature reaching 11. Tonight, partly cloudy. It'll be chilly. The low temperature down to 1. Monday, mostly sunny skies. The high temperature up to 12. For Monday night, partly cloudy skies. The low temperature near 2. Tuesday, mainly cloudy with a high temperature around 7. I'm Precision Weather Meteorologist Steve Adamson for Coast 101.1.

It's Coast 101.1, Tom Petty and the Heartbreakers with Walls, which was featured in the movie She's the One back in the 90s. Hey, it's Rick Bailey, Dancing in the Dark. Here's Bruce Springsteen on Coast 101.1.

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City. Coast 101.1, Hot Child in the City from Nick Gilder, and it's Rick Bailey. I wouldn't exactly call it hot here in St. John's today, but beautiful nonetheless with some sunshine, and we're getting some more sunshine for tomorrow. Here's you two on the coast.

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0: It's Coast 101. There's Jan Arden with Good Mother. And it's Rick. Hope you've had a really good weekend. And you're going to have an even better week when you join Bill and Carolyn weekday mornings on the coast. 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
16: Partly cloudy, falling off to near 1 tonight, and tomorrow mostly sunny, with a high of 14, increasing cloudiness late Monday night into Tuesday, a mostly cloudy day. Showers possible toward day's end after a cooler high of 7. This is Precision Weather meteorologist Phil Spivak for Coast 101.1.

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If you love wrestling, well, some local stars of the NEW are going to be bringing the house down at the CLB Armory for next weekend. And if you want to win tickets in, I'll give you some details coming up in a moment. This is Rick Astley on the Coast.

0: It's Coast 101.1, the greatest hits of all time with Bruno Mars and Lazy Song. It's Rick Bailey. Now, if you're a wrestling fan, NEW's Collision Course is taking place for next weekend. That's Saturday, May 30th at the CLB Armory, 82 Harvey Road here in St. John's. And tickets for these shows usually sell out pretty quickly because, you know, there are a lot of die-hard wrestling fanatics out there who want to check it out. 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
14: Partly cloudy, falling off to near 1 tonight, and tomorrow mostly sunny, the high of 14. Increasing cloudiness late Monday night into Tuesday, a mostly cloudy day. Showers possible toward day's end after a cooler high of 7. This is Precision Weather meteorologist Phil Spivak for Coast 101.1.

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The greatest hits of all time, Coast 101.1, Adele with Rolling in the Deep, and it's Rick Bailey. You might need to roll your vehicle away from the sides of some downtown streets. There's 27 streets involved with some downtown street cleaning operations. Starts at 10 p.m. this evening until 6 a.m. tomorrow. Check out street and sidewalk maintenance at stjohns.ca.

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0: It's Coast 101.1, Great Big C with Ordinary Day. And it's Rick Bailey, lots of smiles on faces over in Cape Breton for the weekend. The East Coast Music Awards, the ECMAs.
1: Yeah.
0: And a big contingent of Music NL artists went over to check it out. Plenty of great showcases. And, of course, big awards like Kelly Loader, who won Songwriter of the Year for this year. So a big congratulations. You're all winners. Here's Madonna on the Coast.

0: It's Coast 101.1 and Chilliwack with What You Gonna Do When I'm Gone. It's Rick Bailey. Now, what you gonna do this summer? Well, I'm thinking you're gonna be wanting to spend all your time outdoors, enjoying some heat and some sunshine. Maybe checking out some outdoor concerts because, you know, that's a big experience. And one experience that will totally wow you, the Churchill Park Music Festival. It's always a great time. Lots of people out and lots of big name acts coming through these days. And, no wonder. This year seems like it's going to be the start of another fabulous one. The Chicks are going to be headlining on Saturday, July 18th. You don't want to miss that. Along with L. King and Amanda Marshall as special guests, it's going to be an excellent, excellent Saturday. Friday, July 24th, you got none other than Keith Urban bringing his show here, along with Russell Dickerson and Dallas Smith as special guests. Hey, either act will be a great time. But they're going to announce some more for those weekends, so make sure you keep tuned in to their website at churchillparkmusicfestival.com. 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It's proudly supported by Classic Hits Coast 101.1.
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5: Partly cloudy, falling off to near 1 tonight, and tomorrow mostly sunny. The high of 14, increasing cloudiness late Monday night into Tuesday, a mostly cloudy day. Showers possible toward day's end after a cooler high of 7. This is Precision Weather meteorologist Phil Spivak for Coast 101.1.

Coast 101, the Northern Pikes, and it's Rick Bailey. Well, there's a show coming up this evening at JAG that you'll want to check out, and I'll give you some details with Coast Community Matters up next.

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0: 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Remembering John Hutton. That's from 8 p.m. until 10:30 at JAG Soundhouse this evening. 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
7: Partly cloudy, falling off to near 1 tonight, and tomorrow mostly sunny, with a high of 14. Increasing cloudiness late Monday night into Tuesday, a mostly cloudy day. Showers possible toward day's end after a cooler high of 7. This is Precision Weather meteorologist Phil Spivak for Coast 101.1.

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0: Carolyn, woo! 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

the Wet Sprocket, and it's Rick. Well, I think all you want for summer is the gas to get you there, and we've got just that prize for you to win tomorrow morning on the coast. I'll give you some details right after ABBA on Coast 101.1.

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0: Coast 101.1, you learn from Alanis Morissette, and you're with Rick. Well, maybe you were unaware that it's $300 in a gas card from Petro-Canada, North Atlantic, and Orange Store, compliments of Steers Insurance, that you could win tomorrow morning. That's Summer on the Coast 2026 with Leon's Furniture. Jenna Bowering was out all weekend long in our Coast Summer Cruiser, getting you ballots to fill out. Now, if you didn't see Jenna this weekend, you can always go to coast1011.com and fill out a ballot there. But tomorrow morning, Bill and Carolyn at 7:30 will announce a lucky name. If that name happens to be you, you have 10 minutes and 11 seconds to call them back on the coastline, 709-754-1011, and you'll win that gas prize. And that will get you where you need to go this summer. Summer on the Coast 2026 with Leon's Furniture, Elizabeth Avenue East, and Armstrong Boulevard Gander, and fueled by North Atlantic, Petro-Canada, and Orange Stores, every great road trip begins and ends here.
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10: Partly cloudy, falling off to near 1 tonight, and tomorrow mostly sunny. The high of 14, increasing cloudiness late Monday night into Tuesday, a mostly cloudy day. Showers possible toward day's end after a cooler high of 7. This is Precision Weather meteorologist Phil Spivak for Coast 101.1.

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You're with Rick. Here's Rod Stewart, Maggie May on Coast 101.1.

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That's for Saturday, May 30th. 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Race begins at 7:30 p.m. Check in at 6:30. They've got some glow-in-the-dark swag, epic branded finisher medals and running bibs, and some snacks and drinks at the finish line. 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

0: Coast 1011 to be with you from Mr. Big, and you're with Rick. Always a big day when you got Billy Sharp, and Billy's going to be down at Jag Soundhouse for the Remembering John Hutton event. Lots of special guests there, and of course, Billy and the Bruisers. John Hutton, the stellar guitarist with that band, and they're going to remember everything that he brought to Newfoundland music. 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A portion of the proceeds going to the John Hutton Instrument Collection for Young Musicians. 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
10: Partly cloudy, falling off to near 1 tonight, and tomorrow mostly sunny, the high of 14. Increasing cloudiness late Monday night into Tuesday, a mostly cloudy day. Showers possible toward day's end after a cooler high of 7. This is Precision Weather meteorologist Phil Spivak for Coast 101.1.

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13: Partly cloudy, falling off to near 1 tonight, and tomorrow mostly sunny, the high of 14. Increasing cloudiness late Monday night into Tuesday, a mostly cloudy day. Showers possible toward day's end after a cooler high of 7. This is Precision Weather meteorologist Phil Spivak for Coast 101.1.

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12: Partly cloudy, falling off to near 1 tonight, and tomorrow mostly sunny, the high of 14. Increasing cloudiness late Monday night into Tuesday, a mostly cloudy day. Showers possible toward day's end after a cooler high of 7. This is Precision Weather meteorologist Phil Spivak for Coast 101.1.

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Los Angeles guitarist Nils with the title track of his 2015 album, Alley Cat, starting off this edition of Cool Jazz on the Coast. Hi, I'm Bill Sharp with 3 hours of great smooth jazz and R&B music to help make your Sunday cool. In this program, I'll mark the birthdays of Bob Dylan, Patti LaBelle, Mindy Abeer, and late great musicians Miles Davis and Peggy Lee. I've got a modern-day tribute to Frank Sinatra by jazz artist John Pizzarelli in my Crooner's Corner. And I'll also mark the recent passing of iconic St. John's musician, businessman, and my fellow bruiser, John Hutton. So, with all of that on the agenda, let's get to it. Diana Krall is standing by with the Irving Berlin standard, Blue Skies. Then it's Sunrise by Trombone Shorty. And Vancouver's Alex Kuba completes the set with 1, 2, 3, 4. But Boz Skaggs gets it all moving now with Mixed Up, Shook Up Girl on the Coast.

0: That was Alex Cuba counting 1, 2, 3, 4. Before that, Sunrise by Trombone Shorty, Diana Krall's jazzy version of Blue Skies, and Mixed Up Shook Up Girl by the great Boz Scaggs, all on Cool Jazz on the Coast.
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10: Partly cloudy, falling off to near 1 tonight, and tomorrow mostly sunny, the high of 14. Increasing cloudiness late Monday night into Tuesday, a mostly cloudy day. Showers possible toward day's end after a cooler high of 7. This is Precision Weather meteorologist Phil Spivak for Coast 1011.
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0: I'm Bill Sharp, and you're listening to Cool Jazz on the Coast. For this program, I'll be spinning some music and artists that you may not be familiar with. 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All right, now it's an all-Canadian choice of tunes as Montreal native Gino Vannelli performs his summer 1978 hit, I Just Wanna Stop. Then another Montreal artist, the beautiful and talented Nikki Yanofsky, completes the set with her great medley of Led Zeppelin's Fool in the Rain and the old standard Sunny Side of the Street. But Ontario guitarist Rob Tardick starts it off with his 2022 instrumental, Brilla Brillante, now on the Coast.